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2: We'll get down to about 64 tonight under clear skies, southeasterly winds 8 to 15 miles per hour. 89 tomorrow, ample sunshine expected. We'll get down to about 65 tomorrow night. Dry Wednesday and Thursday under sunny skies with highs in the low 90s. From the Cool 103.5 Weather Center, powered by Weatherology, I'm staff meteorologist Laura Lockwood. Right now, it's 86 degrees.
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3: We'll get down to about 64 tonight under clear skies, southeasterly winds, 8 to 15 miles per hour. 89 tomorrow, ample sunshine expected. We'll get down to about 65 tomorrow night. Dry Wednesday and Thursday under sunny skies with highs in the low 90s. From the Cool 103.5 Weather Center, powered by Weatherology, I'm staff meteorologist Laura Lockwood. Right now, it's 86 degrees.
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2: 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Melanie Wilkinson joins us here in studio.
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3: Lows around 64 tonight under clear skies. Southeast winds 8 to 15 miles per hour. Ample sunshine expected again tomorrow. Daytime highs approaching 89. Tomorrow night, 65. Bright sunshine and dry Wednesday and Thursday with highs in the low 90s. From the Cool 103.5 Weather Center, powered by Weatherology, I'm staff meteorologist Laura Lockwood. Currently, it's 82 degrees.
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3: Lows around 64 tonight under clear skies. Southeast winds 8 to 15 miles per hour. Ample sunshine expected again tomorrow. Daytime highs approaching 89. Tomorrow night, 65. Bright sunshine and dry Wednesday and Thursday with highs in the low 90s. From the Cool 103.5 Weather Center, powered by Weatherology, I'm staff meteorologist Laura Lockwood. Currently, it's 82 degrees.
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2: Lows around 64 tonight under clear skies. Southeast winds 8 to 15 miles per hour. Ample sunshine expected again tomorrow. Daytime highs approaching 89. Tomorrow night, 65. Bright sunshine and dry Wednesday and Thursday with highs in the low 90s. From the Cool 103.5 Weather Center, powered by Weatherology, I'm staff meteorologist Laura Lockwood. Right now, 79.
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3: Lows around 64 tonight under clear skies. Southeast winds 8 to 15 miles per hour. Ample sunshine expected again tomorrow. Daytime highs approaching 89. Tomorrow night, 65. Bright sunshine and dry Wednesday and Thursday with highs in the low 90s. From the Cool 103.5 Weather Center, powered by Weatherology, I'm staff meteorologist Laura Lockwood. Right now, 79.
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4: The Battle of Gettysburg on July 1st through the 3rd marked the turning point of the Civil War. After defensive victories in Virginia, Confederate General Lee hoped that winning a battle north of the Mason-Dixon line would force negotiations to end the war. The overwhelming defeat at Gettysburg prevented Lee's goals and forced a retreat. Union Major General Meade also had a missed opportunity. Despite President Lincoln's urging, he did not pursue Lee's retreating army, thus missing the opportunity to trap them and force a Confederate surrender. The bloodiest single battle of the war, there were more than 50,000 casualties in 3 days, ending in a decisive Union victory.
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2: Lows around 64 tonight under clear skies. Southeast winds 8 to 15 miles per hour. Ample sunshine expected again tomorrow. Daytime highs approaching 89. Tomorrow night, 65. Bright sunshine and dry Wednesday and Thursday with highs in the low 90s. From the cool 103.5 Weather Center, powered by Weatherology, I'm staff meteorologist Laura Lockwood. Currently 75.
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2: Lows around 64 tonight under clear skies, southeast winds 8 to 15 miles per hour. Ample sunshine expected again tomorrow, daytime highs approaching 89, tomorrow night 65. Bright sunshine and dry Wednesday and Thursday with highs in the low 90s. From the cool 103.5 Weather Center, powered by Weatherology, I'm staff meteorologist Laura Lockwood. Currently 75.
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2: Lows around 64 tonight under clear skies, southeast winds 8 to 15 miles per hour. Ample sunshine expected again tomorrow, daytime highs approaching 89, tomorrow night 65. Bright sunshine and dry Wednesday and Thursday with highs in the low 90s. From the Cool 103.5 Weather Center, powered by Weatherology, I'm staff meteorologist Laura Lockwood. Currently it's 73 degrees.
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4: Lows around 64 tonight under clear skies. Southeast winds 8 to 15 miles per hour. Ample sunshine expected again tomorrow. Daytime highs approaching 89. Tomorrow night, 65. Bright sunshine and dry Wednesday and Thursday with highs in the low 90s. From the Cool 103.5 Weather Center, powered by Weatherology, I'm staff meteorologist Laura Lockwood. Currently, it's 73 degrees.
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2: Ellis Island, the gateway to America, is often romanticized in books and movies. In reality, for many, it was a terrifying process that didn't always result in admittance to the United States. Ellis Island saw more than 12 million immigrants, an average of 5,000 a day. While orderly, it was an overwhelmingly bureaucratic process of inspections, including physical and mental. Language barriers, confusing regulations, huge crowds, and impatient officials made the process overwhelming for immigrants already exhausted from the trip across the sea. But when successful, immigrants boarded the ferry from Ellis Island to New York City with a tremendous relief that the end of a long journey to the promise of the United States was beginning.
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1: One of the most famous images of the Revolutionary War was painted in 1851 by German Emanuel Lutz. It depicted George Washington standing in the bow of a boat crossing an icy river. Not only a tribute to the brave young country, but Lutz hoped this painting would inspire his German countrymen to pursue more liberal reforms in Germany, just like America. Shipped to America in 1851, Washington crossing the Delaware hung in the U.S. Capitol Rotunda before moving to the Met in New York City. Only 12 and a half inches by 21 inches, this painting has stirred the patriotic emotions of countless Americans. A treasured part of American history we celebrate today.
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0: Tuesday night, clear skies. Clear skies and dry Wednesday and Thursday with highs in the low 90s. From the cool 103.5 Weather Center, I'm meteorologist Laura Lockwood. Right now, it's 72 degrees.
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1: Lulls of aloft around 64, overnight under clear skies, winds out of the south, 5 to 10 miles per hour. Bright sunshine expected Tuesday, daytime highs approaching 89. Lulls dip down to about 65, Tuesday night, clear skies. Clear skies and dry Wednesday and Thursday, with highs in the low 90s. From the cool 103.5 Weather Center, I'm meteorologist Laura Lockwood. Right now, it's 72 degrees.
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1: As we celebrate the 250th birthday of America this July, here are some interesting facts about the Revolutionary War. April 19th of 1775 is the date most known as the start of the American Revolution, but historians consider the first death of the war 5 years earlier in 1770 when Crispus Attucks was killed during the Boston Massacre. Independence Day is July 4th when the Declaration was signed, but Continental Congress actually declared our independence on July 2nd. Spies in the Revolutionary War communicated using invisible ink made with ferrous sulfate, water, and lemon juice.
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3: Lows level off around 65, overnight under clear skies, winds out of the south, 5 to 10 miles per hour. Ample sunshine expected. Tuesday, high temperatures reach up to 88. Clear skies, Tuesday night, lows around 65. Clear skies and dry, Wednesday and Thursday, upper 80s, Wednesday, low 90s, by Thursday. From the cool 103.5 Weather Center, I'm meteorologist Laura Lockwood. Currently 70.
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2: Lows level off around 65 overnight under clear skies. Winds out of the south, 5 to 10 miles per hour. Ample sunshine expected. Tuesday, high temperatures reach up to 88. Clear skies. Tuesday night, lows around 65. Clear skies and dry. Wednesday and Thursday, upper 80s. Wednesday, low 90s by Thursday. From the cool 103.5 Weather Center, I'm meteorologist Laura Lockwood. Currently 70.
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1: Lows level off around 65. Overnight, under clear skies. Winds out of the south, 5 to 10 miles per hour. Ample sunshine expected. Tuesday, high temperatures reach up to 88. Clear skies. Tuesday night, lows around 65. Clear skies and dry. Wednesday and Thursday, upper 80s. Wednesday, low 90s by Thursday. From the cool 103.5 Weather Center, I'm meteorologist Laura Lockwood. Currently, 70.
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2: Lows dip down to about 65 overnight under clear skies, south winds 5 to 10 miles per hour. Bright sunshine Tuesday, high temperatures reach up to 88. Clear skies Tuesday night, lows dip down to about 65. From the cool 103.5 Weather Center, powered by Weatherology, I'm staff meteorologist Jennifer Wojcicki. Currently, it's 68 degrees.
3: The Battle of Gettysburg on July 1st through the 3rd marked the turning point of the Civil War. After defensive victories in Virginia, Confederate General Lee hoped that winning a battle north of the Mason-Dixon line would force negotiations to end the war. The overwhelming defeat at Gettysburg prevented Lee's goals and forced a retreat. Union Major General Meade also had a missed opportunity. Despite President Lincoln's urging, he did not pursue Lee's retreating army, thus missing the opportunity to trap them and force a Confederate surrender. The bloodiest single battle of the war, there were more than 50,000 casualties in 3 days, ending in a decisive Union victory.
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2: Lows dip down to about 65 overnight under clear skies, south winds 5 to 10 miles per hour. Bright sunshine Tuesday, high temperatures reach up to 88. Clear skies Tuesday night, lows dip down to about 65. From the cool 103.5 Weather Center, powered by Weatherology, I'm staff meteorologist Jennifer Wojcicki. Currently, it's 68 degrees.
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3: Lows dip down to about 65 overnight under clear skies, south winds 5 to 10 miles per hour. Bright sunshine Tuesday, high temperatures reach up to 88. Clear skies Tuesday night, lows dip down to about 65. From the cool 103.5 Weather Center, powered by Weatherology, I'm staff meteorologist Jennifer Wojcicki. Currently, it's 68 degrees.
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1: Ellis Island, the gateway to America, is often romanticized in books and movies. In reality, for many, it was a terrifying process that didn't always result in admittance to the United States. Ellis Island saw more than 12 million immigrants, an average of 5,000 a day. While orderly, it was an overwhelmingly bureaucratic process of inspections, including physical and mental. Language barriers, confusing regulations, huge crowds, and impatient officials made the process overwhelming for immigrants already exhausted from the trip across the sea. But when successful, immigrants boarded the ferry from Ellis Island to New York City with a tremendous relief that the end of a long journey to the promise of the United States was beginning.
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3: Lows dip down to about 65 overnight under clear skies, south winds 5 to 10 miles per hour. Bright sunshine Tuesday, high temperatures reach up to 88. Clear skies Tuesday night, lows dip down to about 65. From the cool 103.5 Weather Center, powered by Weatherology, I'm staff meteorologist Jennifer Wojcicki. Currently, it's 68 degrees.
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1: Lows dip down to about 65 overnight under clear skies, south winds 5 to 10 miles per hour. Bright sunshine Tuesday, high temperatures reach up to 88. Clear skies Tuesday night, lows dip down to about 65. From the cool 103.5 Weather Center, powered by Weatherology, I'm staff meteorologist Jennifer Wojcicki. Currently, it's 68 degrees.
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4: Bright sunshine today with daytime highs approaching 88. South winds 5 to 10 miles per hour. Clear skies again tonight. Lows level off around 65. High temperatures reach up to 89. Tomorrow, bright sunshine. From the cool 103.5 Weather Center powered by Weatherology, I'm staff meteorologist Jennifer Wojcicki. Currently, it's 66 degrees.
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7: Bright sunshine today with daytime highs approaching 88. South winds 5 to 10 miles per hour. Clear skies again tonight, lows level off around 65. High temperatures reach up to 89. Tomorrow, bright sunshine. From the cool 103.5 Weather Center powered by Weatherology, I'm staff meteorologist Jennifer Wojcicki. Currently, it's 66 degrees.
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1: Bright sunshine today with daytime highs approaching 88. South winds 5 to 10 miles per hour. Clear skies again tonight, lows level off around 65. High temperatures reach up to 89. Tomorrow, bright sunshine. From the cool 103.5 Weather Center, powered by Weatherology, I'm staff meteorologist Jennifer Wojcicki. Currently, it's 66 degrees.
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Making a pretty big

Come on. I can wait all night. What's it gonna be, boy? 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Yes?

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1: I'm Alex Makovica from the Nebraska Soybean Board Studios. Here are some headlines you may have missed from our Rural Radio Network TV YouTube channel. We'll start with Building Nebraska. Len Dickinson and Jewel Gaylor didn't start the business Timberland until after the age of 50. But what began as one simple question, what are we going to do for a living, became a Nebraska company that now designs and ships custom timber frame barns, homes, commercial buildings, and mass timber projects all across the United States. In this episode of Building Nebraska, Len and Jewel share how they identified an untapped market, sold their first barn kits before ever building one, and grew the business through research, customer service, and the willingness to take risks. From delivering lumber on Christmas Eve to rebuilding after an EF4 tornado, they discussed the setbacks, the lessons, and decisions that shaped Timberland into one of Nebraska's most successful manufacturing companies. Also on our YouTube channel, the next generation of apple orchards is taking shape with smaller trees, tighter spacing, and growing systems that look much different than traditional orchards. At Kimmel Orchard, just outside of Nebraska City, orchard manager Caleb Borbein says apple production is evolving toward high-density growing systems that produce more fruit while making orchards easier to manage. Traditional orchards feature large, widely spaced trees, and today's newer plantings can place trees just 1 to 3 feet apart on a wire trellis to support both the trees and heavy fruit loads. The specialty crop series is being put on in part by support from USDA's Specialty Crop Block Grant Program. You can find these stories and more, including things like Cattle Call, the weekly market roundup, and Surviving the Family Farm.
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4: Bright sunshine today with daytime highs approaching 88. South winds 5 to 10 miles per hour. Clear skies again tonight, lows level off around 65. High temperatures reach up to 89. Tomorrow, bright sunshine. From the cool 103.5 Weather Center, powered by Weatherology, I'm staff meteorologist Jennifer Wojcicki. Currently, it's 66 degrees.
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6: June 6, 1944, known as D-Day, launched Operation Overlord, the largest amphibious invasion in history. American soldiers played a crucial role in this massive Allied effort. Of the 160,000 troops involved in the first day, 70 to 80,000 of them were American. The U.S. 82nd and 101st Airborne Divisions were dropped behind enemy lines in the night, while U.S. troops stormed the heavily fortified Omaha and Utah beaches with relentless bravery that allowed the Allies to push through. By the end of the day, 156,000 Allied troops, half of them American, were safely ashore.
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4: Bright sunshine today with daytime highs approaching 88. South winds 5 to 10 miles per hour. Clear skies again tonight, lows level off around 65. High temperatures reach up to 89. Tomorrow, bright sunshine. From the cool 103.5 Weather Center, powered by Weatherology, I'm staff meteorologist Jennifer Wojcicki. Right now, 66.
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5: Good morning on the Cool Morning Show, brought to you by Daylight Donuts. It's a Tuesday, July the 14th, 2026, and I'm back after a week off. It's been a while. I was in the Black Hills of South Dakota for about 4 days, and then I played in a golf tournament over the weekend, and I got pretty sunburnt. By the way, you'll see how sunburnt I got when we put out our video with Carrie Rimmers with the Hannah Bemis Palmer Museum, and that's, I guess, a little teaser, too, because coming up at 7:30 here in about a half hour, Carrie's going to join us in studio, and Gene and I are going to play some trivia. We did this, a couple weeks ago, and we've done three of these already. Gene has a 2-1 record against me in trivia, and it's all going to be based on Nebraska coming up at 7:30 because they have the presentation this Sunday at the Hannah Bemis Palmer Museum marking Nebraska, our mostly hidden historical monuments, coming up on Sunday at 2 p.m., with presenter Jeff Barnes. He's a fifth-generation Nebraskan and a former newspaper reporter and editor. He writes and lives in Omaha and is a historian well-known around this area. And he's going to be speaking on Sunday at the Hannah Bemis Palmer Museum about those historical monuments around the state. And Carrie's going to join us at 7:30 to play some Nebraska trivia with Gene and I. And we'll see if I can take Gene down this time. So that's all coming up next here in about a half hour on Cool Radio. Right now, let's go to the music. I've got Stevie Nicks coming up and America as well. After Bob Seger, it's Cool Radio.

0: That's America on Cool Radio and a horse with no name. Parker with you on the Cool Morning Show. It's going to be another hot one today. Temperatures in the upper 80s, probably touching 90 today as well. And if you look at the two-week forecast, that's not going to end anytime soon. Hot and sunny Wednesday, hot and sunny Thursday, hot and sunny Friday, Saturday, and Sunday with temperatures in the 90s. So we're going to be getting this, you know, typical summertime weather here. And I got to be honest, I'm ready for that, you know, that October 72, you know. That's what I'm looking forward to already. I know some people out there are like, Parker, what do you mean? We love summertime. We don't want summer to end. Summer's great. Yeah, summer is great. Just, I want 72 degrees. I don't want 95 and feel like I'm walking inside somebody's mouth every time I go outside. That's what it feels like. Whatever, though. We'll take a break here. Coming up next, we'll look at your opening grains report from the Nebraska Rural Radio Network. I've got some music from some Billies on the way. That's Billy Ocean and Billy Idol, plus Genesis. It's Cool Radio.
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2: The world's largest youth rodeo headed back to Nebraska this weekend. I'm Alex Makovica, joining you on the Rural Radio Network with today's agriculture news. Good morning. More than 1,700 of the nation's top high school rodeo athletes from six countries will compete in the National High School Finals Rodeo, coming to the Sandhills Global Event Center, bringing thousands of horses, families, and fans to the capital city.
3: Six countries, 53 states and provinces within those countries will, with 1,700 contestants and 2,000 plus horses, are going to ascend on Lincoln. And the best of the best at this high school level is going to compete here in Lincoln for national world championships.
2: That's UNL rodeo coach Wyatt Clark. He says the competition kicks off on Sunday and features national championship events ranging from bull riding and barrel racing to team roping and goat tying. The event also comes as the University of Nebraska continues to build momentum behind its new rodeo and equine sports complex, a facility designed to expand opportunities for collegiate rodeo and equine programs. Well, a major USDA reporting error is raising concerns about one of the cattle market's most important sources of information. The agency has slashed previously reported late June beef export sales by about 90% after determining incorrect data was submitted and published. The original report showed a massive spike in export demand, but traders quickly questioned whether the numbers were realistic, those going to Chile and Italy. The correction comes as U.S. cattle supplies remain near multi-decade lows and beef prices hover at record levels. Analysts say when markets are this tight, even one inaccurate government report can influence prices and producer marketing decisions. 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

Caribbean Queen by Billy Ocean on Cool Radio. Good times, great music. I'm Parker Sizep here on the Cool Morning Show. Right now, I'm in the middle of a Billy sandwich. We just had Billy Ocean. Now to Billy Idol and Eyes Without a Face. It's Cool Radio.

0: Genesis, Hold On My Heart on Cool Radio. Coming up next, Carrie Remmers with the Anabemis Palmer Museum will join Gene and I in studio to play some trivia. And we'll be talking about also the event at the museum, 520 North Grant Avenue in York on Sunday, called Marking Nebraska, Our Mostly Hidden Historical Monuments, with presenter Jeff Barnes and sponsored by Humanities Nebraska. It's going to be a how mostly hidden monuments tell the story of our state. And Jeff Barnes, very famous Nebraska writer. People around this area have heard of him. He'll be there on Sunday at 2 p.m. at the museum. So Carrie will talk about that. And then Gene and I are going to play some Nebraska trivia. We'll see how this goes. Gene has a 2-1 season record on me in the trivia games with Carrie with the museum. So we'll see if I can take him down, tie up the series. We'll have that coming up next after your weather forecast here on Cool Radio. More music also in this hour on the way from Journey, some Stevie Wonder and Marshall Tucker. It's Cool Radio.
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3: Bright sunshine today with daytime highs approaching 88. South winds 5 to 10 miles per hour. Clear skies again tonight, lows level off around 65. High temperatures reach up to 89. Tomorrow, bright sunshine. From the cool 103.5 Weather Center powered by Weatherology, I'm staff meteorologist Jennifer Wojcicki. Right now, 66.
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0: All right, Carrie Remmers with the Anabemis Palmer Museum back in studio with us as she's going to have a trivia game for both Gene and I, our fourth installment. Gene's 2-1 in the season record, but we're going to be talking about some things going on at the museum. Carrie, how are we doing today?
7: I'm doing great. How are you guys doing?
0: Very good. Well, first tell us what's coming up this Sunday. July 19th.
7: July 19th, yeah, 2 p.m. at the Anabemis Palmer Museum at 4, or sorry, oh, see, now you're messing me up with the dates, 520 North Grant Avenue. We are hosting award-winning author Jeff Barnes. He's written a ton of books about Nebraska history, and this specific book that his presentation is on won several awards. It's very popular, and I feel like anytime I bring up his name and say what he's going to be talking about, everybody already knows him and all about it. So I think that's really a testament to how good he is going to be. So this Sunday, July 19th at 2 p.m. at the Anabemis Palmer Museum, Jeff Barnes will be coming to present Marking Nebraska. And it's like the earliest historical markers across the state, really focusing a lot on the early regional history and the stuff that really nobody talks about anymore. It looks like he travels to those regions, and there's some pictures and stories and stuff that go along with it. It's a whole visual presentation, and we're really excited to have him.
0: Very cool. And the history of this state, too. It's
7: absolutely
0: pretty fascinating stuff.
7: Yeah.
0: And so that's coming up July 19th at the Anabemis Palmer Museum. And so we thought, well, maybe we would do some Nebraska trivia today for us, right?
7: So to prepare you for the presentation, and I feel like really close to Gene. Can I trust you not to look over my shoulder? This is like one of those.
0: It is on brand for Gene to cheat, probably.
8: I don't know. I can't see well enough to read. So.
7: There you go. Remember, like in middle school, when you would sit next to each other and you'd put up your folders and I need a fort. I want a fort. Okay. All right. So I have 10 multiple choice questions. The rule is I will read the question and all three answers, and whoever buzzes in with the correct response first gets the point. And Parker, if you want to keep track of score,
0: we can keep this going. This is how my buzzer is going to sound like. So.
8: This is me.
2: Laser.
0: And we have to hear all three of the
7: before you buzz in.
2: All right, let's do it.
7: Excellent. Okay, question number one. Nebraska was the blank state admitted to the Union. Is it A, 35th? Is it B, 36th? Or is it C, 37th? Yes, Gene.
8: C, 37.
7: It was 37.
0: Dang it.
8: Yep. I knew that one without the multiple choice.
7: There you go.
0: So Gene, it's 100 points?
7: Yeah, we'll do 100 points. They're all worth the same amount of points.
0: Okay.
7: All right.
0: We'll just give Gene a tally. We'll just put a tally.
7: It's
0: 1 point right there.
7: Too much math.
0: Yep.
7: Math has entered the chat. Okay, question two. Nebraska became the 37th state in what year?
2: No, forget that. That was a reflex. Continue on, Carrie.
7: A, 1865. B, 1867. Or C, 1875.
8: Oh, that one was close. Who got it?
7: I don't know. Yours went on longer. Are they the same amount of time? Maybe we need to test that.
2: I fouled. I false started, so I guess I feel like it was a false start.
7: I'm going to give it to Gene.
8: I'm going to go with B.
7: 1867 is correct.
0: Okay. Yeah. All right. I would have been two for two. But
7: He knew the answer to that when he was so excited about it. That's what it was. Okay. All right. You have the opportunity to redeem yourself. Question three. Nebraska has how many counties? Is it A, 119? Is it B, 97? Or is it C, 93?
0: Oh, that was packed. It is C, 93.
7: It is C, 93.
8: He beat me. The youthful reflexes got that one.
7: Yes. Practice makes perfect. Here we go. Question four. There are more than 500 official Nebraska historical markers all over the state.
0: Wow.
7: The first of which was dedicated on May 21st, 1961. Where was Nebraska's first official state historical marker dedicated? Was it A, Chimney Rock? Was it B, Fort Calhoun? Or was it C, Scott's Bluff? Yes, Gene?
8: I'm just going with the obvious one, Chimney Rock, A.
7: It is not Chimney Rock. Yes, Parker?
2: I'll say Fort Calhoun.
7: You are correct.
0: Bingo.
7: So the marker was told about the story of Fort Atkinson, which was very close to where Fort Calhoun is now, an important military post that stood near the Missouri River from 1821 to 1827.
0: Yep.
7: Ooh, are we tied?
8: There. Trick question.
0: There you go.
7: I think we're tied. We are tied.
0: We are. 2-2.
7: All right. Question five.
0: Could have had four.
7: Kool-Aid was invented in which Nebraska town?
0: Oh, man.
7: Is it A, Kearney? Is it B, Grand Island? Or is it C, Hastings?
0: Oh, Gene.
8: C, Hastings.
7: It is C, Hastings.
0: Who's going to hit the buzzer quicker?
7: Where's your youthful reflexes go? All right. Question six. Arbor Day began in which Nebraska town? Is it A, Nebraska City? Is it B, Auburn? Or is it C, Beatrice? Parker.
0: That's Nebraska City. A.
7: It is Nebraska
0: Number
7: City.
0: Number A.
7: It's a Monday. No, wait. It's a Tuesday morning.
0: Yeah.
7: It is currently Tuesday morning.
0: Yep.
7: Totally and completely Tuesday. Okay. Here we go. Question seven. Which Nebraska town is home to Carhenge? Is it A, Alliance? Is it B, Ogallala? Or is it C, Valentine?
8: I'm just giving this one to him because it's his hometown.
0: Yeah, it's just there. Alliance, Nebraska.
7: Alliance, Nebraska. Yeah.
0: Drove by it this morning, actually.
7: Nice. Did you wave as you went by?
0: Yes.
7: Nice popular spot there. I haven't been since I was tiny, and I don't think I appreciated it for what it was. You know,
0: Let me tell you what. Just a quick thing for them. They have upgraded a lot of the parking lots. The lawn, the visitors' little building that's right there. It's a cool spot to go and visit now. It's not like it was way back in the day when it was just a shack or something.
7: I was going to say, it's been about 30 years for me. I feel like I should probably try again.
0: Yeah,
7: so.
0: Cool stuff.
7: All right, question eight.
0: 4-3, by the way, I think is what we have here. I'm in the lead. No pressure.
7: Question eight. Which Nebraska city is home to the world's largest porch swing?
0: Ah.
7: Is it A, Hebron? Is it B, Geneva? Is it C, Beatrice? Gene.
8: Hey, Hebron.
7: It is Hebron.
2: Woo-hoo!
7: Such a weird and obscure thing to have.
0: I know I've heard that one. I didn't know that one right off the bat, though.
7: Yeah. Okay.
0: Yeah, Gene got that
7: All right. Two left.
0: Four.
7: Here we go.
8: We might have a tie.
7: Uh-huh. I know. I'm kind of wondering. I'm going to have to Google a question really quick to break the tie. Question nine. Which famous Wild West performer made their home in North Platte? Was it A, Wild Bill Hickok? Was it B, Buffalo Bill Cody? Or was it C, Annie Oakley? Yes, Gene.
8: B, Buffalo Bill Cody.
7: It was Buffalo Bill Cody. Yes, he had quite the concoction of shows at the time and would take time off and spend it in North Platte.
8: All right, we got one more.
7: Final question, question number 10. The name Nebraska comes from a Native American word meaning A, flat water, B, great land, or C, tall grass.
2: Oh, Parker.
0: It is A, flat water.
7: It is A, flat water.
0: So it's 5-5. All right, so Carrie's got the tiebreaker.
7: All right, the tie-breaking question. Right. Here you go. It was a York, Nebraska history question for you. So the town of York was platted in which decade?
0: Okay.
7: Was it the 1850s? Was it the 1860s? Or was it the 1870s? Yes, Gene.
8: Total guess, but I'm going 1870s.
7: You are incorrect.
0: Oh. Dock him a point.
7: Oh, what does Parker think?
0: Let's go with B, the 1860s.
7: You are correct.
0: Boom! At the buzzer.
7: Okay. Are we 2-2?
0: We're two and two.
7: Redemption. I'm going to have to come back in August and do one on my murder mystery event.
0: Yes. Yep. Yep.
7: Maybe we can do like serial killer trivia or like, is that too dark? That might be too dark.
0: It might be too dark.
7: I don't know. Crimes and, you know, crimes against
0: humanity. Could be interesting.
7: We'll find something to do to break the tie.
0: Well, I've learned a lot here today. If you learned a lot as well about some Nebraska history, that's marking Nebraska at the Anna Bemis Palmer Museum, or mostly hidden historical monuments. Presenter Jeff Barnes there at the Anna Bemis Palmer Museum Sunday, July 19th. Carrie?
7: Yes.
0: Anything else to add about it?
7: If you can't make it to the presentation, but you do want to check out the exhibit, Established 1776. Obviously, we're going to be open on our regular hours, which are 10 to 4 on Tuesdays through Fridays, but we also have extended hours now in that we're also open Tuesdays through Fridays from 5:30 to 8. And on the weekends, Saturdays, we're open 10 to 4, and Sundays, we're open 12 to 4. Again, the presentation starts at 2 o'clock on Sunday. Doors will open about 1:30, and I will be open after for tours of the exhibit, the Established 1776 exhibit. Absolutely swing by if you can make it. This exhibit runs until August 28th.
0: Very good. Anna Bemis Palmer Museum, 520 North Grant Avenue here in York. Thanks so much for coming in, Carrie.
7: Thanks for having me.
0: Cool.
7: Huzzah! All right, now I know for future. Always an odd amount.
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7: We're coming up on the 5 o'clock hour Friday afternoon. 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
4: 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Melanie Wilkinson joins us here in studio.
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5: Ample sunshine expected today with daytime highs approaching 88. Winds out of the southeast 5 to 10 miles per hour. Clear skies again tonight. Lows dip down to about 65. Sunshine expected tomorrow. Daytime highs approaching 89. From the cool 103.5 Weather Center, I'm meteorologist Jennifer Wojcicki. Currently 68.
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1: Ample sunshine expected today with daytime highs approaching 88. Winds out of the southeast 5 to 10 miles per hour. Clear skies again tonight, lows dip down to about 65. Sunshine expected tomorrow, daytime highs approaching 89. From the cool 103.5 Weather Center, I'm meteorologist Jennifer Vujicic. Currently 68.
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3: 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Grains were lower overnight. Crude oil is higher once again, around $80 a barrel this morning. The USDA crop ratings showed better than expected conditions across the board yesterday, which is putting the bearish tone in these markets here today. Corn conditions improved last week by 1 percentage point to 68% good to excellent. 34% of the crop is already pollinated, just ahead of average. Soybean conditions also improved to 65% good to excellent, with half the crop now blooming. Spring wheat is now 72% headed, right at the five-year average, with conditions improving 2 points last week to 58% good to excellent. Winter wheat harvest has now reached 67% complete. September corn is down 4 3/4 at 436.5. December down 4.5 at 458 3/4. August soybeans down 1.5 at 1195 1/4. November down 4 at 1191. September Chicago wheat is down 0.5 at 634 3/4. December down 3/4 at 649 3/4. September Kansas City wheat is up 3/4 at 667 1/4. December up 0.5 at 681 3/4. August soybean meal down 80 at 316.40. Bean oil is up 35 at 73.17. August live cattle are down 65 cents at 234.07. October down 60 at 230.02. August feeders down 182 at 352.77. September down 130 at 349.35. And August lean hogs are up 60 cents at 98.70. 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
1: Elizabeth Betsy Griscom. You know her as Betsy Ross, was born in 1752 to a large Quaker family. A talented seamstress, she was one of the few women who learned to trade. She met and married John Ross in 1773. They opened an upholstery shop in New Jersey, relying on work from members of the Continental Congress, among others, especially after the death of her husband in the war. In 1776, she was approached by members of the Continental Congress, including George Washington, a friend from church. They brought her a design for a flag they wanted her to sew. After some alterations, the first American flag was born. And the rest, as they say, was history. Betsy Ross, legend or myth, as some people may claim. Regardless, her story lives on in our shared American history.
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3: Ample sunshine expected today with daytime highs approaching 88. Winds out of the southeast 5 to 10 miles per hour. Clear skies again tonight. Lows dip down to about 65. Sunshine expected tomorrow. Daytime highs approaching 89. From the cool 103.5 Weather Center, I'm meteorologist Jennifer Wojcicki. Currently 72.
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2: It's time for this week's Nebraska Soybean Report, your update on research, demand, and innovation powered by Nebraska soybean farmers and their checkoff. I'm Alex Makovica, and joining us is board member Mike Tomes, and we're recounting the board meeting you guys had up in Lincoln just a couple of weeks ago. Talk about the importance of this meeting, the significance, and what it is you guys tackled this time.
3: Well, Alex, the board did meet the last couple of days of June. And we had over 100 project proposals submitted to the board for consideration of approval. We met in our four different committees, and we decided which proposals to bring out of the committee to full board for approval. We usually use our checkoff dollars in a well-rounded way to ensure that we're aligning with the approved proposals, in part to line up with our long-term strategic plan and goals.
2: When you guys are looking at these proposals, obviously you want all of these to benefit the Nebraska soybean farmer. As you've seen that sitting on the board, talk about how you've seen these come full circle, I guess, with a variety of projects that you guys support.
3: It just seems like we're always trying to encourage everything in our strategic plan, which is educating farmers, helping with their concerns, also thinking about the next generation, how we can get more young people involved and get them excited to grow more soybeans. And Nebraska is doing a great job. We just recently found out we had the highest state yield of 65.5 bushel an acre in 2025. And this actually marks the eighth time in the last 17 years that we have accomplished this. So it tells me the Nebraska producers do know how to raise good soybeans, and it takes all corners of these committees to ensure that it continues.
2: That again, Mike Tomes joining us of the Nebraska Soybean Board for this week's report. You can always learn more information at nebraskasoybeans.org.
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5: Ample sunshine expected today with daytime highs approaching 88. Winds out of the southeast 5 to 10 miles per hour. Clear skies again tonight. Lows dip down to about 65. Sunshine expected tomorrow. Daytime highs approaching 89. From the cool 103.5 Weather Center, I'm meteorologist Jennifer Wojcicki. Currently 72.
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3: One of the most famous images of the Revolutionary War was painted in 1851 by German Emanuel Lutz. 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Not only a tribute to the brave young country, but Lutz hoped this painting would inspire his German countrymen to pursue more liberal reforms in Germany, just like America. Shipped to America in 1851, Washington crossing the Delaware hung in the U.S. Capitol Rotunda before moving to the Met in New York City. Only 12 and a half inches by 21 inches, this painting has stirred the patriotic emotions of countless Americans. A treasured part of American history we celebrate today.
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8: 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September corn is down 4 1/4 at 436 3/4. December down 3 3/4 at 459 1/2. August soybeans down a nickel at 1191 3/4. November down a nickel at 1189 3/4. September Chicago wheat is up 3 3/4 at 639. December up 3 at 653 1/2. September KC wheat up 3 at 669 1/4. December up 2 3/4 at 684. August live cattle are down 225 at 232.47. October down 180 at 228.82. August feeders down 422 at 350.22. September down 405 at 346.77. August lean hogs up 17 at 98.27. That's a check of your markets. 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
4: Ample sunshine expected today, with daytime highs approaching 88. Winds out of the southeast, 5 to 10 miles per hour. Clear skies again tonight, lows dip down to about 65. Sunshine expected tomorrow, daytime highs approaching 89. From the cool 103.5 Weather Center, I'm meteorologist Jennifer Wojcicki. Right now, 77.
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9: Ample sunshine expected today with daytime highs approaching 88. Winds out of the southeast 5 to 10 miles per hour. Clear skies again tonight. Lows dip down to about 65. Sunshine expected tomorrow. Daytime highs approaching 89. From the cool 103.5 Weather Center, I'm meteorologist Jennifer Wojcicki. Right now, 77.

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1: 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September corn down 3 cents at 438. December down 3.5 at 459.75. August soybeans down 6.25 at 1190.5. November down 3.75 at 1191. September Chicago wheat up 8.5 at 643.75. December up 7.5 at 658. September Kansas City wheat up 7.5 at 674.25. December up 7.5 at 688.75. August live cattle are down 310 at 231.62. October down 292 at 227.70. August feeders down 555 at 348.80. September down 545 at 345.37. August lean hogs are up 32 cents at 98.42. And October down 45 at 83.82. 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
2: Ample sunshine expected today with daytime highs approaching 88. Winds out of the southeast 5 to 10 miles per hour. Clear skies again tonight. Lows dip down to about 65. Sunshine expected tomorrow. Daytime highs approaching 89. From the cool 103.5 Weather Center, I'm meteorologist Jennifer Wojcicki. Currently 81.
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3: As we celebrate the 250th birthday of America this July, here are some interesting facts about the Revolutionary War. April 19th of 1775 is the date most known as the start of the American Revolution, but historians consider the first death of the war 5 years earlier in 1770 when Crispus Attucks was killed during the Boston Massacre. Independence Day is July 4th when the Declaration was signed, but Continental Congress actually declared our independence on July 2nd. Spies in the Revolutionary War communicated using invisible ink made with ferrous sulfate, water, and lemon juice.
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6: Sunshine expected today with daytime highs approaching 88. Winds out of the southeast 5 to 10 miles per hour. Clear skies again tonight, lows dip down to about 65. Sunshine expected tomorrow, daytime highs approaching 89. From the cool 103.5 Weather Center, I'm meteorologist Jennifer Vujicic. Currently 81.
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8: 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September corn is down 2 at 439. December down 2.5 at 460 3/4. August soybeans down 4.5 at 1192 1/4. November down 2 3/4 at 1192. September Chicago wheat up 11.5 at 646 3/4. December up 10 3/4 at 661 1/4. September Kansas City wheat up 11 1/4 at 677 1/2. December up 10 1/2 at 691 3/4. August live cattle are down 292 at 231.80. October down 240 at 228.22. August feeders down 495 at 349.40. September down 502 at 345.80. August lean hogs down 20 cents at 97.90. October down 57 at 83.70. 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
2: Ample sunshine expected this afternoon with daytime highs approaching 88. Southeasterly winds 8 to 15 miles per hour. Clear skies again tonight. Lows dip down to about 65. Ample sunshine expected tomorrow. High temperatures reach up to 89. From the cool 103.5 Weather Center, powered by Weatherology, I'm staff meteorologist Jennifer Vujcicki. Right now, it's 82 degrees.
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0: Duran Duran here on Cool Radio. Good times, great music. My name is Eric. A good Tuesday afternoon. Not a bad start to the day temperature-wise, but we are going to get up close to 90 today and tomorrow, and then we're definitely in the 90s as we get to the rest of the week. This is Cool Radio.
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0: Adam Ant on Cool Radio. Good times and great music. Don't forget to sign up for our summer block party. It rolls on all summer long. And hard to believe it, but here we are on July the 14th. We're halfway through the month of July. We're going to be starting schools in a month. Oh, the kids didn't hear me say that. But anyway, we've got the summer block party, and you can sign up for the $100 gift certificate to Camping World of Lincoln. 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Yes, they have the campers, but they also have all the camping gear. 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Big thank you to Camping World of Lincoln. 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
10: Ample sunshine expected this afternoon with daytime highs approaching 88. Southeasterly winds 8 to 15 miles per hour. Clear skies again tonight, lows dip down to about 65. Ample sunshine expected tomorrow, high temperatures reach up to 89. From the Cool 103.5 Weather Center, powered by Weatherology, I'm staff meteorologist Jennifer Wojcicki. Right now, it's 82 degrees.
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Not going to lie, for the longest time, I just called that song the Hey Now song. It's Crowded House. It's here on Cool Radio. From the Better Homes and Gardens Real Estate, the Good Life Group Studios in York.

0: That's the Rascals. They're grooving. I just wanted to let it play all the way out. Hey, a World Cup update as they are into the semifinals. In fact, starting a little bit here this afternoon at 2 o'clock this afternoon, France taking on Spain. France defeated Morocco last week on Thursday 2-0, and Spain ousted Belgium 2-1. Of course, Belgium was the team to beat the United States, so Belgium's out. So it's France and Spain today at 2 o'clock, and then tomorrow, England taking on Argentina coming up as well. And then, of course, the winners from today and tomorrow move into the Sunday final for the FIFA World Cup. That's a 2 o'clock start. Should be a lot of fun.
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4: 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September corn is down 2 1/4 at 438 3/4. December down 2 3/4 at 460 1/2. August soybeans down 3 1/2 at 1193 1/4. November down 2 1/2 at 1192 1/4. September Chicago wheat is up 10 1/4 at 645 1/2. December up 9 1/2 at 660. September KC wheat up 11 at 677 1/4. December up 10 1/4 at 691 1/2. August live cattle are down 282 at 231.90. October down 235 at 228.27. August feeders down 522 at 349.12. September down 577 at 345.05. And August lean hogs are up a nickel at 98.15. October down 25 at 84.02 here on the Rural Radio Network.
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1: Ample sunshine expected this afternoon with daytime highs approaching 88. Southeasterly winds 8 to 15 miles per hour. Clear skies again tonight. Lows dip down to about 65. Ample sunshine expected tomorrow. High temperatures reach up to 89. From the cool 103.5 Weather Center, powered by Weatherology, I'm staff meteorologist Jennifer Vujicic. Currently, it's 84 degrees.
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It's 1 o'clock in the Central Standard Time Zone. Thank you for making us part of your Tuesday, July the 14th. I know. We're halfway through July already.

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Winding roads, gravel roads, doesn't matter how you get there as long as you get there safely. 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Oh.

0: Laura Branigan, Self-Controlled here on Cool Radio. That song hit number 4 in 1984, the highest it went on the charts. It also included, that same album included, The Lucky One.
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11: Ample sunshine expected this afternoon with daytime highs approaching 88. Southeasterly winds 8 to 15 miles per hour. Clear skies again tonight. Lows dip down to about 65. Ample sunshine expected tomorrow. High temperatures reach up to 89. From the cool 103.5 Weather Center, powered by Weatherology, I'm staff meteorologist Jennifer Wojcicki. Currently, it's 84 degrees.
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0: Phil Collins, Don't Lose My Number, and don't lose it at all. 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Don't lose those numbers anywhere. Hot and more hot over the next 10 days or so. A big heat wave coming. Today, though, tolerable. 88 degrees and a southeast wind at 5 to 10.
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10: 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With a check of your closing markets, I'm Lacey Shippey for the Rural Radio Network. September corn down 2.5 today at 438.5. December down 2.75 at 460.5. August soybeans down 4 at 1192.75. November down 3.75 at 1191. September Chicago wheat up 9.75 at 645. December up 9.25 at 659.75. September KC wheat up 11.75 at 678. December up 11.25 at 692.5. August live cattle down 330 at 231.42. October down 297 at 227.65. August feeders down 555 at 348.80. September down 597 at 344.85. August lean hogs up 35 cents at 98.45. That's a look at your closing markets here on the Rural Radio Network.
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3: Ample sunshine expected this afternoon, with daytime highs approaching 88. Winds out of the southeast, 8 to 15 miles per hour. Lows dip down to about 65. Tonight, clear skies. Bright sunshine expected tomorrow, daytime highs approaching 89. From the cool 103.5 Weather Center, powered by Weatherology, I'm staff meteorologist Laura Lockwood. Currently, it's 86 degrees.
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2: It's time for this week's Nebraska Soybean Report, your update on research, demand, and innovation powered by Nebraska soybean farmers and their checkoff. I'm Alex Makovica, and joining us is board member Mike Tomes, and we're recounting the board meeting you guys had up in Lincoln just a couple of weeks ago. Talk about the importance of this meeting, the significance, and what it is you guys tackled this time.
3: Well, Alex, the board did meet the last couple of days of June. And we had over 100 project proposals submitted to the board for consideration of approval. We met in our four different committees, and we decided which proposals to bring out of the committee to full board for approval. We usually use our checkoff dollars in a well-rounded way to ensure that we're aligning with the approved proposals, in part to line up with our long-term strategic plan and goals.
2: When you guys are looking at these proposals, obviously you want all of these to benefit the Nebraska soybean farmer. As you've seen that sitting on the board, talk about how you've seen these come full circle, I guess, with a variety of projects that you guys support.
3: It just seems like we're always trying to encourage everything in our strategic plan, which is educating farmers, helping with their concerns, also thinking about the next generation, how we can get more young people involved and get them excited to grow more soybeans. And Nebraska is doing a great job. We just recently found out we had the highest state yield of 65.5 bushel an acre in 2025. And this actually marks the eighth time in the last 17 years that we have accomplished this. So it tells me the Nebraska producers do know how to raise good soybeans, and it takes all corners of these committees to ensure that it continues.
2: That again, Mike Tomes joining us of the Nebraska Soybean Board for this week's report. You can always learn more information at nebraskasoybeans.org.
4: The Battle of Gettysburg on July 1st through the 3rd marked the turning point of the Civil War. After defensive victories in Virginia, Confederate General Lee hoped that winning a battle north of the Mason-Dixon line would force negotiations to end the war. The overwhelming defeat at Gettysburg prevented Lee's goals and forced a retreat. Union Major General Meade also had a missed opportunity. Despite President Lincoln's urging, he did not pursue Lee's retreating army, thus missing the opportunity to trap them and force a Confederate surrender. The bloodiest single battle of the war, there were more than 50,000 casualties in 3 days, ending in a decisive Union victory.
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6: Ample sunshine expected this afternoon, with daytime highs approaching 88. Winds out of the southeast, 8 to 15 miles per hour. Lows dip down to about 65. Tonight, clear skies. Bright sunshine expected tomorrow. Daytime highs approaching 89. From the cool 103.5 Weather Center, powered by Weatherology, I'm staff meteorologist Laura Lockwood. Currently, it's 86 degrees.
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7: Good afternoon. I'm Steve White with Ag News. County fairs in full swing across Nebraska, but that's not the only 4-H opportunity. Shooting sports wrapped up a couple of weeks ago, and this week, Fauner Park hosting the state 4-H Horse Expo, as we hear from Cindy Wolverton.
8: And what's neat about the 4-H horse program is that we also have a non-horse competition as well. So in our spring, we have judging contests, hippology, public speaking, demonstrations, artwork. Those youth that maybe aren't ready to compete at the state 4-H show can still compete at a state contest without their horse.
7: Events continue Wednesday in Grand Island. The cattle industry summer business meetings underway in Denver, bringing news on beef trade with potential new markets in Nigeria. Maddie Weber brings us more.
9: Previously, Nigeria was closed to all imports of U.S. fresh or frozen red meat. But the U.S. Meat Export Federation President and CEO Dan Holstrom said that as of Monday, Nigeria has expanded their list of approved beef and pork products.
10: Supply chain in Nigeria today is not legitimate, meaning whatever was in there was not coming in through the proper channels. Now you're looking at a potential for a lot more official trade, and this is a good first step.
9: Beef is the predominant choice of meat in Nigeria and consumed in many forms, including sausage, grilled, dried, and barbecued. Holstrom says that this new trade opportunity would open markets for many cuts of U.S. beef.
10: Oh, I think that there's all sorts of opportunity at high end, low end. We already know there's demand for beef variety meats. We already know there's demand for beef primal cuts. Pork is another item on the menu that we know there's a demand for.
9: Coverage of the Cattle Industry Summer Business Meeting is brought to you by Nebraska Cattlemen.
7: Thanks for that, Maddie. And you can catch more coverage, Maddie and Chad Moyer on the road in Denver at ruralradionetwork.com. I'm Steve White reporting.
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1: Ample sunshine expected this afternoon, with daytime highs approaching 88. Winds out of the southeast, 8 to 15 miles per hour. Lows dip down to about 64. Tonight, clear skies. Bright sunshine expected tomorrow. Daytime highs approaching 89. From the cool 103.5 Weather Center, powered by Weatherology, I'm staff meteorologist Laura Lockwood. Right now, 86.
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know that it's the night fever, but I know a lot of people who are sick these days. Please be very careful out there. You know what every day needs? A little more Latin. Here's Mr. and Kyrie. Cool Radio.

0: 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I'll be in till 6 o'clock tonight. There is a little Blondie music, Blood, Sweat, and Tears, Train, Super Tramp, all in there too. I've got more great songs coming up. 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
9: Ample sunshine expected this afternoon, with daytime highs approaching 88. Winds out of the southeast, 8 to 15 miles per hour. Lows dip down to about 64. Tonight, clear skies. Bright sunshine expected tomorrow, daytime highs approaching 89. From the Cool 103.5 Weather Center, powered by Weatherology, I'm staff meteorologist Laura Lockwood. Right now, 86.
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5: Live cattle charts maybe look a little bit worse than what the feeder cattle charts do in the August in particular, but August today, 12 days lower, 12th day in a row lower, you know, so just really struggling to find a whole lot of foothold in this market, I guess. And part of that is technical, and a lot of it is the funds. But when we look at the charts on the cattle right now, I mean, we've got that spike low from when screwworm was discovered in the U.S. or the day following that, and then we ended up finishing limit higher on the feeders and sharply higher on the fat cattle. We're going to look for that to hold here. October contract, that's just above 225, so we're still about $2.50 away from that.
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2: Ample sunshine expected this afternoon, with daytime highs approaching 88. Winds out of the southeast, 8 to 15 miles per hour. Lows dip down to about 64. Tonight, clear skies. Bright sunshine expected tomorrow, daytime highs approaching 89. From the cool 103.5 Weather Center, powered by Weatherology, I'm staff meteorologist Laura Lockwood. Right now, 86.
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Cool Radio. I am Gene Curtis. I will openly admit, as a teenager, when she first came out, I loved Madonna and I loved this song. It is Material Girl. 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

0: really and truly one of the more unusual hits in history, not because it was a hit song, but just the whole backstory behind it. First of all, his name is Taco. You heard me right. His name is Taco. But even though his name is Taco, he's Indonesian, but Dutch. I'm not even exactly sure how that happens. He's Indonesian, but Dutch. And then he takes an Irving Berlin song from roughly 80 years earlier and turns it into a new wave pop song. And boom, there's your recipe for a top hit. That is Taco and Putting on the Ritz. I love music even when it doesn't make sense. We've got Whitney Houston and Tom Petty coming up.
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4: Ellis Island, the gateway to America, is often romanticized in books and movies. In reality, for many, it was a terrifying process that didn't always result in admittance to the United States. Ellis Island saw more than 12 million immigrants, an average of 5,000 a day. While orderly, it was an overwhelmingly bureaucratic process of inspections, including physical and mental. Language barriers, confusing regulations, huge crowds, and impatient officials made the process overwhelming for immigrants already exhausted from the trip across the sea. But when successful, immigrants boarded the ferry from Ellis Island to New York City with a tremendous relief that the end of a long journey to the promise of the United States was beginning.
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6: Ample sunshine expected this afternoon, with daytime highs approaching 88. Winds out of the southeast, 8 to 15 miles per hour. Lows dip down to about 64. Tonight, clear skies. Bright sunshine expected tomorrow. Daytime highs approaching 89. From the cool 103.5 Weather Center, powered by Weatherology, I'm staff meteorologist Laura Lockwood. Right now, 86.
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0: Corey Hart to never surrender. I think I've told this story before, but just in case you missed it, when I was in high school, I was a very, very awkward child. I openly admit it. I was at a wrestling meet once. I was a wrestler, not a very good one, but I was a wrestler. And this cheerleader from another school walks up to me, which just didn't happen. Cheerleaders from other schools, cheerleaders from my own school didn't walk up to me. She walks up to me and she's like, anybody ever tell you that you look like Corey Hart? That may have been the greatest moment of my life. I could have stopped right there and my life would have been fine. Thank you, Corey Hart. Thank you, random cheerleader from St. Paul, Nebraska. That's where she was from. We got great music coming up. How about some Billy Ocean? We'll do that next.
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0: We're coming up on the 5 o'clock hour Friday afternoon. 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
1: Rules of law from 64 tonight under clear skies, southeast winds 5 to 10 miles per hour. Bright sunshine again tomorrow, daytime highs approaching 89. 67 tomorrow night, clear skies. Sunny skies Thursday with highs around 91. 94 Friday. From the Cool 103.5 Weather Center, powered by Weatherology, I'm staff meteorologist Laura Lockwood. Right now, 86.
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o'clock Tuesday afternoon. It is hot out there. The word corn sweat has come up today. It is very humid because of the corn, but we love the corn. Here is Elvis Presley, Cool Radio.

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0: know if everybody has this memory, but I remember the first song that I ever liked. Like the first song that would, it would come on the radio, I would turn the radio up, and then Dad would get mad at me and he'd turn the radio down because we don't need the radio that loud. But that song right there by Terry Jacks, Seasons in the Sun, was literally the first song that I remember liking as a kid. I think I was only like 4 or 5 years old. I'll have to see when that song came out. But there it is. Every time I hear Terry Jacks, I think about Dad telling me to turn it down. And I've been turning it up ever since. You can turn it up because we got the Eagles, the Doobie Brothers, and Prince coming up on Cool Radio.
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11: Louisville off around 64 tonight under clear skies, southeast winds 5 to 10 miles per hour. Bright sunshine again tomorrow, daytime highs approaching 89, 67 tomorrow night, clear skies. Sunny skies Thursday with highs around 91, 94 Friday. From the Cool 103.5 Weather Center, powered by Weatherology, I'm staff meteorologist Laura Lockwood. Right now, 86.
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0: ones and Do You Remember? And that's going to wrap things up for me today. 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Be careful out there. It is hot, and it is only going to get hotter as the week goes on. We're topping out around 90 today. We could approach 100 by this weekend. We're probably not going to get there, but it's going to get real close. So please be careful if you're out and about, and make sure you take cool radio with you everywhere. Sister Sledge and John Mellencamp coming up.
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3: Louisville off around 64 tonight under clear skies, southeast winds 5 to 10 miles per hour. Bright sunshine again tomorrow, daytime highs approaching 89. 67 tomorrow night, clear skies. Sunny skies Thursday with highs around 91, 94 Friday. From the cool 103.5 Weather Center, powered by Weatherology, I'm staff meteorologist Laura Lockwood. Right now, 86.
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7: Louisville off around 64 tonight under clear skies, southeast winds 5 to 10 miles per hour. Bright sunshine again tomorrow, daytime highs approaching 89, 67 tomorrow night, clear skies. Sunny skies Thursday with highs around 91, 94 Friday. From the Cool 103.5 Weather Center, powered by Weatherology, I'm staff meteorologist Laura Lockwood. Right now, 86.
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5: June 6, 1944, known as D-Day, launched Operation Overlord, the largest amphibious invasion in history. American soldiers played a crucial role in this massive Allied effort. Of the 160,000 troops involved in the first day, 70 to 80,000 of them were American. The U.S. 82nd and 101st Airborne Divisions were dropped behind enemy lines in the night, while U.S. troops stormed the heavily fortified Omaha and Utah beaches with relentless bravery that allowed the Allies to push through. By the end of the day, 156,000 Allied troops, half of them American, were safely ashore.
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2: Rolls of aloft around 64 tonight, under clear skies, southeast winds 5 to 10 miles per hour. Bright sunshine again tomorrow, daytime highs approaching 89, 67 tomorrow night, clear skies. Sunny skies Thursday with highs around 91, 94 Friday. From the cool 103.5 Weather Center, powered by Weatherology, I'm staff meteorologist Laura Lockwood. Right now, 86.
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